Maybe it's broken apart. Maybe it's broken apart. Maybe it's broken apart. Maybe it's broken apart. Maybe it's broken apart. Maybe it's broken apart. Maybe it's broken apart. Maybe it's broken apart. Maybe it's broken apart. Maybe it's broken apart. Maybe it's broken apart. Maybe it's broken apart. Maybe it's broken apart. Maybe it's broken apart. Maybe it's broken apart. Maybe it's broken apart. Maybe it's broken apart. Maybe it's broken apart. Maybe it's broken apart. Maybe it's broken apart. Maybe it's broken apart. Maybe it's broken apart. Maybe it's broken apart. Maybe it's broken apart. Maybe it's broken apart. Maybe it's broken apart. Maybe it's broken apart. Maybe it's broken apart. Maybe it's broken apart. Maybe it's broken apart. Maybe it's broken apart. Maybe it's broken apart. Maybe it's broken apart. Maybe it's broken apart. Maybe

それで行こうと思ったら、ね、なぜ人を使うと、こう、ちゃんと、ダンボットでも、さっきやれば、いいです。Anyway, maybe put the wind of God. But no, their love goes to the sun like a man. I must find time to send more to hear the book. I must just be present to get to the wind. Then I

good dancer, and by golly, the spot is parked very wide on the court as they come to the end of the back stretch. And then in behind them is 3-2 Big Shooter, a length in front of 3-2 Pac-Man, and indeed in his last of the 12 lengths front to back as they make their way into the far turn. And it's French Fry with the advantage from dancing out. They renew their rivalry from their last race and are racing 1-2-40 to top of the stretch.

divisions created by words drop away. Can you point to the division between my five fingers? Can you, in other words, touch the difference between them? Can't be done.

Because the difference is conceptual. True, they can all move independently, but only because they're one with the body, and the body is one with its environment. You cannot separate those.

like bees and flowers. Where there are no flowers, there are no bees. Where there are no bees, there are no flowers. They look very different, but they are essentially one organism. The head and the feet look very different, but they are parts of one organism. Not really parts. Parts is a mechanical word. Like got any spare parts.

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The organism doesn't have parts, it has features. Now, there's not very much point in merely talking about this. You can understand it only by doing it.

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it has to be designed, uniform, complete, until we see what it excludes or disregards, whereupon it becomes the ugly and incomplete, but not absolutely, because there is probably something of what is called

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si vamos por el Bolomay, vemos algo.

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0: me stop if you walk him or when him does cry.
1: Ah.

father by my way, M.A. Chef, Chris Dancer, and by golly, the spot is parked very wide on the court as they come to the end of the back stretch. And then in behind them is 3-2 Big Shooter, a length in front of 3-2 Pac-Man, and he hits his last of the 12 length front to back as they make their way into the far turn. And it's French Fry with the advantage from Dancing Out. They renew their rivalry from their last race in a race of 1-2-40 in top of the stretch.

0: All right, east of the Rockies, you're on the air with
1: what? What is the home probe?
0: Well, that's true.
1: Mel?
0: Mel? Yeah, Mike. Where are you calling from?
1: I'm in Austin, Texas.
0: Austin, Texas, sorry.
1: Yeah, you mentioned earlier that you would like somebody to be lowered down into the hole.
0: That's right. I
1: would be willing to do that.
0: See, there you go, sir, a volunteer.
1: Obviously under certain conditions.
0: Like what?
1: Just a cage, for one.
0: A cage?
1: Yeah, just in the event that there's some kind of weird subterranean thing eating all of this garbage down there. Obviously, I would want to be in some kind of a cage.
0: Well, what makes you think, though, that anything that could gobble up, say, a refrigerator
1: wouldn't get the cage? Well, I would have, obviously, a very powerful light. I'd be able to see it at some point before it's too late.
0: So we'd have radio contact with you, and we could hear you scream, at least.
1: Yeah.
2: That's too much.
1: Or an instant up button.
0: An up button?
1: An instant up button. On back up. You know, at like a high speed.
0: And take the camera with you.
1: Yeah.
0: With a light and show us everything.
1: Yeah. I've got a pretty adventurous nature to me anyway. I have a very appealing draw to the supernatural piece. Anyway, supernatural.
0: Well, nobody's saying there's anything supernatural about this, but...
1: Well, the dog story would indicate.
0: Well, that's true.
2: Everyone's dogs are scared of the hole.
1: Yeah.
2: Not just my dog.
0: No, that's a very good point. Other dogs will go anywhere near the hole, huh?
2: Yeah, my dogs will follow me everywhere. I mean, you know, no matter where, well, they're, you know...
0: Except
2: to the well.
0: Mm-hmm. Now,
1: is this possibly at a grid point on the planet?
2: I wouldn't know about grid points,
0: yes, thank you, sir, from Austin. I've heard about grid points, but I would have no way of knowing where they are and whether this is one of them. I wouldn't know. Now, this is just a hole. And he's right, there is something a little paranormal about it when you consider the dog story.

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1: Created by words drop away. Can you point to the division between my 4x5 fingers? Can you, in other words, touch the difference between them? Can't be done.

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True, they can all move independently, but only because they're one with the body, and the body is one with its environment. You cannot separate those.

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They look very different, but they are essentially one organism. The head and the feet look very different, but they are parts of one organism. Not really parts. Parts is a mechanical word. Like on a spare parts.

0: The organism doesn't have parts, it has features. Now, there's not very much point in merely talking about this. You can understand.
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Tschüss.

Caemos.

divisions created by words drop away. 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Can you, in other words, touch the difference between them? Can't be done.

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True, they can all move independently, but only because they're one with the body, and the body is one with its environment. You cannot separate those.

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Where there are no bees, there are no flowers. They look very different, but they are essentially one organism. The head and the feet look very different, but they are parts of one organism. Not really parts. Parts is a mechanical word. Like on a spare parts.

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Now, there's not very much point in merely talking about this. You can understand it only by doing it.

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I'm not sure if you're going to be able to do it.

0: call up his meat up. 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
1: I'm not going to be able to do it.

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0: Rockies. You're on the air with
1: what, what is the home pro?
2: Yeah.
1: Well, that's good.
2: No?
1: No, yeah, Mike. Where are you calling from?
2: I'm in Austin, Texas.
1: Austin, Texas, all right.
2: Yeah, you mentioned earlier would like somebody to be lower down into the hole.
1: That's right.
2: I would be willing to do that.
1: See, there you go, sir, a volunteer.
2: You've
1: got a volunteer.
2: I mean, obviously under certain conditions.
1: Like what?
2: Just a cage, for one.
1: A cage?
2: Yeah, just in the event that there's some kind of weird subterranean thing eating all of this garbage down there. Obviously, I would want to be in some kind of a cage.
1: Well, what makes you think, though, that anything that could gobble up, say, a refrigerator
2: wouldn't get the cage? Well, I would have obviously a very powerful light. I'd be able to see it at some point before it's too late.
1: So we'd have radio contact with you, and we could hear you scream at least.
2: Yeah.
1: That's too much.
2: Or an instant up button.
1: An up button?
2: An instant up button. On back up. You know, at like a high speed.
1: And you can take the camera with you.
2: Yeah.
1: With the light and show us everything. Other.
2: Yeah. I've got a pretty adventurous nature to me anyway. I have a very appealing draw to the supernatural. Anyway, supernatural.
1: Well, nobody's saying there's anything supernatural about this, but
2: well, the dog story would indicate.
1: Well, that's true.
3: Everyone's dogs are scared of the hole.
2: Yeah.
3: Not just my dog.
1: No, that's a very good point. Other dogs will go anywhere near the hole, huh?
3: Yeah, my dogs will follow me everywhere. I mean, you know, no matter where I go, they're, you know.
1: Except
3: to the well.
1: Mm-hmm. Now, you call it.
2: Is this possibly at a grid point on the planet?
3: I wouldn't know about grid points.
1: Yes, thank you, sir, from Austin. I've heard about grid points, but I would have no way of knowing where they are and whether this is one of them. I wouldn't know. Now, this is just a hole. And he's right, there is something a little paranormal about it when you consider the dog story.

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0: Back to the front of 3 2 2 2 2 2 2 2 2 2 2 2 2 2 2 2 2 2 2 2 2 2 2 2 2 2 2 2 2 2 2 2 2 2 2 2 2 2 2 2 2 2 2 2 2 2 2 2 2 2 2 2 2 2 2 2 2 2 2 2 2 2 2 2 2 2 2 2 2 2 2 2 2 2 2 2 2 2 2 2 2 2 2 2 2 2 2 2 2 2 2 2 2 2 2 2 2 2 2 2 2 2 2 2 2 2 2 2 2 2 2 2 2 2 2 2 2 2 2 2 2 2 2 2 2 2 2 2 2 2 2 2 2 2 2 2 2 2 2 2 2 2 2 2 2 2 2 2 2 2 2 2 2 2 2 2 2 2 2 2 2 2 2 2 2 2 2 2 2 2 2 2 2 2 2 2 2 2 2 2 2 2 2 2 2 2

Hey, the important part. 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

それで5分があってね、やはり1人で何分段階っていうのは2つやるなっていう。Anyway, maybe put the music on there. But no, they love the music on that one. I must find time to send more to hear the book. I must get to the cosmic book. Then I think of an old man, a miner I met in Portland. On our journey to locate his lost mine, he gave his insight into what the secret had found. He was using a ball from the

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Oh,

Divisions created by words drop away. Can you point to the division between my five fingers? 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

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You cannot separate those.

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1: Like bees and flowers. Where there are no flowers, there are no bees. Where there are no bees, there are no flowers. They look very different, but they are essentially one organism. The head and the feet look very different, but they are parts of one organism. Not really parts. Parts is a mechanical word. Like, got any spare parts?

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You can understand it only by doing it.

0: Alright, east of the Rockies, you're on the air with
1: what,
0: Mel.
1: What is the home probe?
2: Yeah.
1: Well, that's good.
2: Mel?
1: Mel? Yeah, Mike.
0: Where are you calling from?
1: I'm in Austin, Texas.
0: Austin, Texas, alright.
1: Yeah, you mentioned earlier that you would like somebody to be lower down in the
3: hole.
0: See, there you go, sir. I'm volunteer.
1: You got a volunteer. I mean, obviously under certain conditions.
0: Like what?
1: Just a cage, for one.
0: A cage?
1: Yeah, just in the event that there's some kind of weird subterranean thing eating all of this garbage down there. Obviously, I would want to be in some kind of a cage.
0: Well, what makes you think, though, that anything that could gobble up, say, a refrigerator
1: wouldn't get the cage? Well, I would have obviously a very powerful light, and I'd be able to see it at some point before it's too late.
0: So we'd have radio contact with you, and we could hear you scream at least.
1: Yeah.
0: That's too much.
1: Or an instant up button.
0: An up button?
1: An instant up button. Arm back up. You know, at like a high speed.
0: And you can take the camera with you.
1: Yeah.
0: With a light and show us everything of it.
1: Yeah. I've got a pretty adventurous nature to me anyway. I have a very appealing draw to the supernatural piece. Anyway, supernatural.
0: Well, nobody's saying there's anything supernatural about this, but...
1: Well, the dog story would indicate.
0: Well, that's true.
4: Everyone's dog was scared of the hole.
1: Yeah.
4: Not just my dog.
0: No, that's a very good point. Other dogs will go anywhere near the hole, huh?
4: Yeah, my dog will follow me everywhere. I mean, you know, no matter where well they're, you know.
0: Except
4: to the well.
0: Mm-hmm. Now,
1: is this possibly at a grid point on the planet?
4: I wouldn't know about grid points.
0: Yes, thank you, sir, from Austin. I've heard about grid points, but I would have no way of knowing where they are and whether this is one of them. I wouldn't know. Now, this is just a hole. And he's right, there is something a little paranormal about it when you can

Aunque venga mañana, y es la señora de hoy.

Unlike that,

0: meet up with you, Oakham or one in Dutch class.
1: You are in Factory Sneak to M, DK, Space Radio.
0: I'm not going to work. I'm not going to work. I'm not going to work. I'm not going to work. I'm not going to work. I'm not going to work. I'm not going to work. I'm not going to work. I'm not going to work. I'm not going to work. I'm not going to work. I'm not going to work. I'm not going to work. I'm not going to work. I'm not going to work. I'm not going to work. I'm not going to work. I'm not going to work. I'm not going to work. I'm not going to work. I'm not going to work. I'm not going to work. I'm not going to work. I'm not going to work. I'm not going to work. I'm not going to work. I'm not going to work. I'm not going to work. I'm not going to work. I'm not going to work. I'm not going to work. I'm not going to work. I'm not going to work. I'm not going to work. I'm not going to work. I'm not going to work. I'm not going to work. I'm not going to work. I'm not going to work. I'm not going to work. I'm not going to work. I'm not going to work. I'm not going to work. I'm not going to work. I'm not going to work. I'm not going to work. I'm not going to work. I'm

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Hot chill! Hot chill!

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Hey, the important part, the happy jokes and hits for the unconscious.

次5分になったね、たぶん1人1分で、5分、ダンプで、さっきやればいいです。At any rate, Matthew took the wound of God. Mark, no, their love for the young man. I must find time to send more to hear the book on Matthew 22, 5 minutes, 4 minutes.

Hathaway, M.A. Chef, Chris Dancer, and by golly, Potty Park very wide on the court as they come to the end of the back stretch. And then in behind them is 3-2 Big Shooter, a length in front of 3-2 Pac-Man, and indeed in his last of the 12 lengths front to back as they make their way into the far turn. And it's French Fry with the advantage from dancing out. They renew their rivalry from their last race in a race of 1-2-40 at top of the stretch.

Hey, the important part, the important part, the important part, the important part, the important part, the important part, the important part, the important part, the important part, the important part, the important part, the important part, the important part, the important part, the important part, the important part, the important part, the important part, the important part, the important part, the important part, the important part, the important part, the important part, the important part, the important part, the important part, the important part, the important part, the important part, the important part, the important part, the important part, the important part, the important part, the important part, the important part, the important part, the important part, the important part, the important part, the important part, the important part, the important part, the important part, the important part, the important part, the important part, the important part, the important part, the important part, the important part, the important part, the important part, the important part, the important part, the important part, the important part, the important part, the important part, the important part, the important part, the important part, the important part, the important part, the important part, the important part, the important part, the important part, the important part, the important part, the important part, the important part, the important part, the important part, the important part, the important part, the important part, the important part, the important part, the important part, the important part, the important part, the important part, the important part, the important part, the important part, the important part, the important part, the important part, the important part, the important part, the important part, the important

3時5分になって、たぶん1時間で、こう、ちゃんと、ダンベッドでのセットやるなぁ、というか。At any rate, happy cooking in the garden. Mark, no, their love for the garden. I must find time to send more to the book, I must get to the cosmic book to read. Then I think of an old man, a miner I met in Georgia, named Gordon. On our journey to locate his lost mine, he gave me insight into what the secret I had found in the mission. He was using a ball from

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That's what I used to say.

comes. We shall have to have an expression of our own upon this confusing subject. We have expressions we don't call them explanations. We discarded explanations with beliefs. Though everyone who scalps is, in the oneness of allness, himself likely to be scalped, there is such a discourtesy to an enemy as the pairing of wigs. Cannonballs and wedges, and what may they mean? Bombardments of this earth? Attempts to communicate? Or visitors to this earth long ago, explorers from the moon, taking back with them as curiosities perhaps, implements of this earth's prehistoric inhabitants, a wreck, a cargo of such things held for ages in suspension in the super Sargasso Sea.

Divisions created by words drop away. Can you point to the division between my five fingers? Can you, in other words, touch the difference between them? Can't be done.

Because the difference is conceptual. True, they can all move independently, but only because they're one with the body, and the body is one with its environment. You cannot separate those.

like bees and flowers. Where there are no flowers, there are no bees. Where there are no bees, there are no flowers. They look very different, but they are essentially one organism. The head and the feet look very different, but they are parts of one organism. Not really parts. Parts is a mechanical word. Like, got any spare parts?

The organism doesn't have parts, it has features. Now, there's not very much point in merely talking about this. You can understand it only by doing it.

0: East of the Rockies, you're on the air with...
1: What is the home probe?
2: Yeah.
1: Well, that's true.
2: Mel?
1: Mel? Yeah, hi. Where are you calling from?
2: I'm in Austin, Texas.
1: Austin, Texas, sorry.
2: Yeah, you mentioned earlier would like somebody to be lowered down into the hole.
1: That's right.
2: I would be willing to do that.
1: See, there you go, sir, a volunteer.
2: You've
1: got a volunteer.
2: I mean, obviously under certain conditions.
1: Like what?
2: Just a cage, for one.
1: A cage?
2: Yeah, just in the event that there's some kind of weird subterranean thing eating all of this garbage down there. Obviously, I would want to be in some kind of a cage.
1: Well, what makes you think, though, that anything that could gobble up, say, a refrigerator...
2: Wouldn't get the cage? Well, I would have obviously a very powerful light, and I'd be able to see it at some point before it's too late.
1: So, we'd have radio contact with you, and we could hear you scream, at least.
2: Yeah.
1: That's too much.
2: Or an instant up button.
1: An up button?
2: An instant up button. On back up. You know, at like a high speed.
1: And you can take the camera with you.
2: Yeah.
1: For the light and show us everything of it.
2: Yeah. I've got a pretty adventurous nature to me anyway. I have a very appealing draw to the supernatural anyway, supernatural.
1: Well, nobody's saying there's anything supernatural about this, but
2: well, the dog story would indicate.
1: Well, that's true. Everyone's dogs are scared of the hole.
2: Yeah.
1: Not just my dog.
0: No, that's a very good point. Other dogs will go anywhere near the hole, huh?
1: Yeah, my dogs will follow me everywhere. I mean, you know, no matter where, well, they're, you know...
0: Except
1: to the well.
0: Now, you call it...
2: Is this possibly at a grid point on the planet?
1: I wouldn't know about grid points,
0: yes, thank you, sir, from Austin. I've heard about grid points, but I would have no way of knowing where they are and whether this is one of them. I wouldn't know. Now, this is just a hole. And he's right, there was something a little paranormal about it when you consider the dog story.

Chris Dancer and Mai Bali and Scotty Park very wide on the court as they come to the end of the back stretch. And then in behind them is 3-2 Big Shooter, a length in front of 3-2 Paxman, and indeed hits his last of the 12 lengths front to back as they make their way into the far turn. And it's French Fry with the advantage from Dancing Out. They renew their rivalry from their last race and are racing 1-2-40 in top of the stretch. Over there, in the second place,